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0: 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Holla at her.
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0: 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They'll be so lonely, they could die.
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Radio Naval, a lo largo de nuestro extenso territorio continental, insular y antártico, marcando el rumbo. I know you moved on to someone new. 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

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And every once in a while, I start texting, write a paragraph, but then I delete the message. Think about you like a pastime. I could cry you a river, get you baptized. Or I wasn't ready to act right. Used to always think I